0: with news from Kenya, Asia, and around the world. This is East FM News, presented by Mark Gitau.
1: Disability Rigathi Gachagua says Kenyans have identified him as the preferred presidential candidate of the United Alternative Government ahead of the 2027 general election. However, Gachagua says he will not stand in the way of a united opposition should his colleagues choose another candidate. He also rejected claims by President William Ruto that he is divisive, saying he will instead help unite the opposition behind one candidate.
2: Atirigiji, lazima akue ni yeye, nani nawambia? Yes, mimi nataka na Wakenya wananitaka. Lakini wakisema ni wache, ndio hii mtu aende nyumbani. Si mimi nitawacha? Yeah, I want to tell Kenyans I'm that patriotic.
1: Deputy President Kithure Kindiki has commended the National Treasury for timely disbursement of funds to counties, saying the government is fulfilling its pledges to eliminate payment delays. Kindiki said all monthly allocations up to August had been released, leaving no pending payments and enabling the 47 counties to fund the operations effectively. He also praised Treasury Cabinet Secretary John Badi for facilitating faster disbursement of county allocations.
3: CS Badi is here, and I dare say CS Badi is the most competent and most down-to-earth, accessible finance minister that our country has ever had, without any fear of contradiction. So there should be no issues.
1: Grassroots women in Mathare are warning against the use of youth to unleash violence during the election period, saying the tactic will be aimed at intimidating voters ahead of the 2027 general election. Led by human rights defender Ruth Mumbi, the women have challenged political leaders to stop using young people to cause chaos, insisting every Kenyan must be free to vote without fear or intimidation.
4: Wao vijana wanatoka manyumbani, na manyumbani wanatoka wako na mama zao na wako na mabibi zao. 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
1: Lawyer Angela Mulu is expected to be charged with the murder of mental health researcher Dr. Victoria Motiso alongside her mother and brother. This is after she was rearrested at the Milimani Law Courts. The prosecution alleges that the three acted jointly with other persons who have not yet been brought before the court.
5: This is an information sheet for murder against one Rose Mbithe Mulwa, alias Rose Mbithe Ndetei, Chris Mulwa, and Angela Mulwa, the respondent here.
1: The Alliance for Human Rights Activists is demanding an independent investigation into the death of KCB Bank head of data protection Rosemary Koech, disputing reports that she died by suicide. The group wants all physical and electronic evidence preserved, including emails and system logs. It has threatened mass action at KCB headquarters within 72 hours amid claims Kimwatu had reported alleged workplace harassment before.

0: for her death.
1: Immediate preservation of all physical and electronic evidences relating to cash 146 billion.
2: We don't want to believe that Rosemary committed suicide as it is being reported out there.
0: That's the news update on East FM.
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2: The NCIC is expected to issue directions on the ongoing probe against Mukuruni Member of Parliament John Kagushi after the lawmaker opposed the investigations. Kagushi, who appeared before the commission following summons, argued that the matter is already before the courts and should therefore be allowed to proceed without interference. The commission is now expected to determine the next course of action on the probe.
3: We also have this case on this particular matter that is in court, and so I believe that we should allow it to proceed without me having to delve into the merits and the demerits of this matter.
2: Former Deputy President Rigathi Gachagua claims intelligence reports stopped him from traveling to Bondo for the late Raila Odinga's burial, alleging there was a plan to have guns attack him. He says the alleged plot was intended to spark conflict between the Luo and Kikuyu communities. Gachagua also claims a similar plan was orchestrated during a military ceremony at Nyayo Stadium when Raila's state funeral was held.
4: Alitaka wanipige hapo, kuwe na vita, imesemekane, nimekuja kuharibu mazishi ya Raila Odinga. I'm an intelligent man. I made a decision that huyu ni mzee wa heshima. We should not do anything that can spoil his last day.
2: Goto Secretary General Francis Atwoli has raised concerns over the preparedness of trade unions to keep pace with the rapid technological changes transforming workplaces. Atwoli said unions must urgently strengthen their digital capabilities and acquire the expertise needed to protect workers as artificial intelligence increasingly influence employment. Atwoli's remarks were backed by Labour Committee Chair Ken Chonga, who noted that AI was no longer a future phenomenon but a present reality already affecting workplaces by influencing recruitment, allocation of work supervision, productivity measurement, wages, and in some cases whether workers retain their jobs.
5: We have no alternative but to embrace technology. It is here with us. The only thing that we need to be careful about is how we embrace it.
2: All stakeholders must join the conversation on tobacco control and use available data to push for strong action, the Director of Primary Healthcare at the Ministry of Health, Dr. Joel Gondi, has said. Speaking during a stakeholder consultation on the Tobacco Control Data Initiative, Dr. Gondi said evidence is critical in shaping public discussions, influencing policy, and holding decision makers accountable. The forum brought together government agencies, researchers, civil society, media, and digital advocates. Council of Governors Chair Ahmed Abdullahi has urged National Treasury technocrats to reduce bottlenecks, delaying counties' utilization of allocated funds. Abdullahi said counties sometimes receive allocations on time, but procurement laws hinder timely spending. This as Deputy President Kithure Kindiki directed Treasury Cabinet Secretary John Mbadi to meet governors and their technical teams this week to address challenges including IFMIS loading, integration between IFMIS and KRA systems, and other obstacles affecting county governments.
6: We have agreed we'll meet with CS Treasury and his technical team at Treasury who are pushing these changes, and we'll share our concerns and hopefully get solutions.
2: More young Kenyans are turning to technical and vocational education and training as an alternative to traditional white-collar careers. TVET enrollment has risen to more than 825,000 learners across over 3,100 institutions, with courses ranging from engineering and ICT to automotive technology and renewable energy. The shift is being driven by demand for practical skills, government investment, improved training equipment, and industry partnerships aimed at boosting employment and entrepreneurship. That's the news update on East FM.
1: 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Today's forecast with Kenya's premier Asian mix.
7: A very good morning to you. A beautiful sunrise with a high of 27 degrees and a low of 12 throughout the day. Looking at Mombasa, high of 30 degrees and a low of 20. Sun intervals and a gentle breeze. And Kisumu, bright with a high of 31 degrees and a low of 17. Some rain in the evening, but the part of the day is going to be sunny.
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7: It's a Tuesday right here on East FM, Kenya's premier Asian mix. 25 days of August 2026. How are you feeling today? Are you better? The sun is out. On that note, I've got for you Sonanigam Alkayak and start you off. And any particular song you want to add to the playlist to enjoy this beautiful sunrise and this early morning, get in touch. 0701-106-106. You can add in a song you want to listen to, or you can add an occasion, celebration that you may have. And we'll celebrate it right here on The Breakfast, only on East FM. For now, increase the volume.

0: G. Suraj Hua Matam Blinkley right here on East of M, Kenya's premier Asian Mr. Breakfast with me. Ramath Hafiz, a very good morning to you. Mr. Harish Mursani, Frankie for all the way from India as well. Dinesh Bhatt, Mr. Katri as well. And Zaida Khan, if you haven't said good morning, then what are you waiting for? 0701-106-106. You can add the celebrations. You can be part of the celebrations. You could say anniversary or maybe little things also. Waking up and being happy about people around you. Your family is fine. That's also a very big reason to be grateful for. Absolutely. And I'm loving your company already. A very good morning, Bilal Jamil as well. Finally, you have messaged. And right now, let's dive into our celebrations.
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0: Well, today we're celebrating the birthday of our Prophet Muhammad sallallahu alaihi wasallam, who was actually born on the 12th day of Rabiul Awal, which is actually today. And of course, the celebrations are normally marked in a very big way, where we all go to the mosque, pray about it. And yeah, I remember his entire teachings. And one of my favorites is actually, kindness is a mark of faith. And whoever is not kind has no faith. And also, the best of people are those who bring the most benefit to others. Small things, simple things, but absolutely celebrated right here on East FM. On that note, we have Maula Wasallam coming up for you next. Maula.

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0: good tune that is to get you going through the Tuesday right here on East FM, Kenya's premier Asian mix. Remember, there's a Tuesday, which means you get a free copy of the Tuesday Star. We're going to check into what's going on in it today. But when you're driving around the streets, see the paper man, pick it up. And you know what? Make sure you go through the Star. It's absolutely free. Coming up shortly, I've got your traffic update only on East FM, Kenya's premier Asian mix.
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0: All right, Subahoge Mamu. Looking at the roads, some of the schools have also opened up, which means traffic delays are expected. If you're able to get to work sooner, please do otherwise. Beta, bahut late hone wale ho aaj. Looking at Thika Road coming towards Pangani, a delay of at least 20 minutes on that particular stretch, as well as Kiambu Road. Looking at Forest Road going towards Ojijo, it is starting to pick up quite a bit as well. Delay about 10 minutes on that area. And the busy one now, finally, Lavington coming towards James Gisuru, a delay of at least 10 minutes on that stretch. And usual Wayaki Way going to the Mall Westlands roundabout is quite slow as well. I passed by yesterday over there and I saw that they're trying to expand the road, trying to build a roundabout. Good samajh mein nahi aata hai, but stress ki dukaan khol ke baithe hai wahan pe. And if you're Mombasa Road going to towards the Sakura roundabout, some traffic right before next gen on that particular area. I'm not too sure what's going on. In case you are on the roads, which I think you are, let me know. Be my traffic marshal, give me a call or message me on 0701 106 106. You want to add a song to the playlist? Feel

That's playing for you right here on ECFM, Kenya's premier Asian Mix, the breakfast with Miriam at the feast. And how is your morning going at this particular time? I talked about Haaland's hair. I saw a video about how his power was actually in his hair. And is he going to be able to score this particular season? Well, we'll find out to see how that particular pans out. And I pray and I wish. Yeah, I'm going to be a hater. Hello. I want Arsenal to win again. Yeah, okay, fine. On that note, stay tuned. The next hour, I've got a chance for you to worry less and make more money also. We'll tell you all about it right in the breakfast. Only on ECFM. For now, it is Ava Java.

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4: I'm Mark Gitao. Disability Abigail Gachagua has urged party members, as parents and supporters, to shun violence and disorder during public gatherings, campaigns and party primaries. Speaking to young people at his Wamunyoro home, Gachagua said political competition should be based on ideas and policies rather than intimidation or physical confrontation. He assured aspirants that the party will conduct free, fair and credible nominations.
5: As long as you are orderly, as long as you are meeting your supporters are disciplined, everybody who wants to come to DCP is welcome. What DCP cannot entertain is violence, is disorderly behavior.
4: Suspended Kangema senior principal magistrate has been charged with receiving a bribe following a high court ruling that allowed his prosecution to proceed. Martin Kinyo Mutegi appeared before the anti-corruption magistrate's court alongside senior probation officer and denied charges. He was released on an 800,000 shilling bond or 400,000 shilling cash bail. The case will be mentioned on September 7th for further directions. The government has vowed to take firm action against political leaders, individuals and groups blamed for perpetuating violence among communities living along the Kisii-Narok border. Narok County Commissioner Kipkech Lotiatia and his Kisii counterpart James Kamau said the government will not tolerate individuals or groups whose actions threaten peace and undermine development in the region. The administrators spoke yesterday during an emergency security meeting at Nyabitunu along the Kisii-Narok border following an incident in which two people were killed and several others injured after fresh clashes erupted along the Kisii-Transmara border on Sunday.
6: Tunatoa wito kama wale wasazi hawaja leta watoto, walete watoto kwa shule.
4: The NCC is expected to launch the roadmap to a violence-free 2027 general election, dubbed Uchaguzi Bila Noma. The campaign aims to promote peaceful, violence-free general election, coordinates hate speech monitoring, and engages communities including youth groups and local leaders to safeguard social cohesion across Kenya. NCC Chair Bishop Kefo Maya, speaking ahead of the launch, asked Kenyans to remain peaceful.
7: It's important for Kenyans to know that when it comes to hate speech and ethnic mobilization incitement, there's no place in the now Kenya. That should be very clear.
4: Football Kenya Federation and ASJAC has condemned the violence and disorder that marred the FKF Super Cup clash between Gor Mahia and Tusker FC at Nyayo Stadium on Sunday. Fans and journalists were assaulted during the chaos that followed Tusker's 3-1 win over Gor Mahia, as supporters storming the pitch, disrupting the trophy presentation. ASJAC President James Wendy asked for a stakeholder meeting with FKF, police, media council to see the way forward, failure to which the sports journalist World Book, failure to which sports journalist World
8: East
4: Book.
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10: A very good morning to you. Looking at Nairobi is a high of 27 degrees and a low of 12. Sunny intervals and a gentle breeze throughout the day. Looking at Mombasa, bright with a high of 30 degrees and a low of 20. Sunny intervals as well. And Kisumu is bright with a high of 31 degrees and a low of 17. Some light rain in the evening, but for the morning, it's absolutely bright.
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10: It is 4 minutes past the hour of 8 a.m. How are you doing this particular morning? How is the Tuesday? And remember Tuesday, which means you get a free cover of the Tuesday Star, as well as you get to choose the playlist also. And for now, I've got Ape Dylan for you, Atif Aslam, as well as Shreya Ghoshal, Ash King, Pritham, Arijit Singh, Arman Malik, of course, has to make an appearance. And also, in this particular hour, I have a chance of how you can actually win 3,000 Kenya shillings on the breakfast, only on East FM, Kenya's premier Asian mix. I am Remitha Fees, and for now, Ape Dylan, one of my favorites as well. Thinking of you.

loves particular song as well. The vocals of A.P. Dylan, sitting by the ocean, thinking about you. And yeah, that's all that's really special, the thoughts that come through also. Any song that touches your heart, you want to listen to, get in touch. You can choose it right here on The Breakfast with me, Ramit Hafeez. And for now, got one of your other favorites. It's Aarti Veslam with Gina. Gina, stay tuned on how you can win 3,000 Kenya shillings on The Breakfast with me, Ramit Hafeez. Good morning.

0: 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And now you have a chance to win. Why? Because life moves so fast with countless demands competing for our attention every single day. And every single person also keeps the point where, you know, like, I need you to do this. I want you to do this. But at the heart of almost everything we do, there's money involved. Whether it's paying your bills, whether it's supporting your loved ones, whether it's trying to make somebody's day, whether running a business as well, or just simply shopping, we're constantly moving money. And any disruption from the high transaction costs to fraud or unreliable transfers do not help us at all. But they actually take away our peace of mind. And right now, watch a Niku show how you can actually win 3,000 shillings if you simply dial *334# or use the My Airtel app to get started. And I'm sure by now you must have already known that you enjoy 50% cash back on transaction fees when transacting money from bank to wallet, sending money to other networks and pay bill as well. Now, every small thing in the day, you either have to go to pay for fuel, either you have to go buy some groceries, or even sending money to your loved ones. And sometimes you feel like, oh man, the transaction fees is going to somehow affect my budget. And it could be small, but it does have a major effect. And that's why right now, we want you to save that particular, because you get 50% cash back on transaction fees. And that's not all. It gives you access to over 260,000 Airtel and KCB agents nationwide. And you get to enjoy, of course, the cash back as well. 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
0: Okay, right now, looking at the roads, let's see the busy area. Still Thika Road coming towards Pangani, Kiambu Road, both sides going towards Forest Road. And also Muranga Road going towards Kipanikulu Roundabout. Iko slow leo, my friend. All the way from Forest Road going towards Ngara Stage, Ojijo, both sides of Museum Hill, coming into Chiromo, going to Chiromo, into Riverside Drive, around Arboretum as well. Quite slow this morning, unfortunately, but yes, it is looking quite crazy this morning. Looking at James Gishuru into Wayaki Way, a delay about 10 to 12 minutes on that area, as well as Redley into Wayaki Way, and Wayaki Way going to the Mall Roundabout, or the semi-expansion road that I keep telling you about. It's super slow. And Mombasa Road, why. If you can use the express highway, please do. Otherwise, you're going to be there for some time. If in the roads, please be my traffic marshal. And while you're driving and thinking around, let me know how you are going to use the Airtel money and how you can benefit from it. And I can give you 3,000 Kenya shillings right here. Remember, see me when I show. Well, you can show me now as well. Get in touch right now, right here. For now, Nazar Nalage by Ash King, Sachin Jigar for you. Only on East FM, Kenya's premier Asian mix. A very good morning to you. I am Rema Thafiz.

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East FM, Kenya's premier Asian mix. We've got your favorite song for every moment because we love you like that. 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

0: 27 minutes past the 8 a.m. and the vocals of Zubeen Nautiya with this particular song I never understood. Lut Gai and Kutti Mohabbat. Well, right now, you have a chance to win 3,000 Kenya shillings. All you have to tell me is how are you going to use the Airtel money and how are you going to use the Airtel app, or are you going to dial *34#, and this 3,000 bob could be yours. I'm trying to add ease and convenience to you, because guess what? You'll enjoy 50% cash back on transaction fees, which means it gives you more value on every transaction. So what are you waiting for? Get in touch right now, right here on 0701 106 106, and this 3,000 shillings could be yours.
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3: Kenya's leading efforts to harmonize human resource standards in East Africa after the formation of East Africa HR Federation. Institute of Human Resource Management Kenya Executive Director Abdullahi was appointed its inaugural president at the African Human Resource Summit in Arusha, Tanzania. The federation will promote cooperation, standardize HR qualifications and professional practices, and support easy recognition of credentials and movement of skilled workers across the region. And on the other end, Jambojet will resume daily flights between Nairobi and Entebbe on October 1st, 2026, marking its first return to Uganda after suspending regional operations during COVID-19 pandemic. One-way fares will start approximately 22,950,000 Kenya shillings. The airline will also offer cargo and parcel services on the route, supporting trade, tourism and businesses between Kenya and Uganda. Jambojet says the service will strengthen regional connectivity and provide onward connections to Kenya's coastal destinations.
4: Entebbe is quite strong. The business community is quite big. There's a lot of trade between Kenya and Uganda. So ours is to come in, support tourism into Kenya. Likewise, quite a number of tourists into Uganda from Kenya.
3: And that's your business news. I'm Tony Ngala.
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0: Okay, 43 minutes past the hour of 8 a.m. Look at the roads right now. The busy one continues to be Red Hill coming towards Waiyaki Way. Sure, both sides quite slow. Lavington coming in from Oleituktuk Road. I love that name. Oleituktuk Road. And Dennis Pritch is a bit busy as well. And let's see. If you're around Mombasa Road, going towards the Second Road or Langata Road, a delay of at least 12-20 minutes on that particular road. It is super duper slow. And on Thika Road coming towards Pangani, my friend, all the devils over there are actually there. Traffic is crazy in that particular area. If you are on the Forest Road going towards Ajijo, Chiromo, Riverside Drive, at least a 15-minute delay. But don't worry, I got you here with a place you're going to absolutely enjoy, because, hey, oof, Diriyada, coming up for you right here on The Breakfast with me, Ramitha Freeze. 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

0: absolutely love this song and your great company as well. Thank you so very much for that. 0701-106-106. You can let me know what song would make your day even better, because I already have a list, but in case you want to add to it, you can do so, and I'll be very happy to hear from you as well. I'm loving your company already. And you know what? As I was going through our list over here at East FM, yesterday I came across a really beautiful interview with Sushant Singh Rajput, the late, and I absolutely loved and really missed him, and I want to share this with you.
1: It's the story that I'm telling myself. Back in 2006, I was a background dancer performing in IFA. And in 2013, when I made my debut, they were kind enough to allow me again to perform as an actor. And in 2017, I was nominated as the best actor. This is a nice story to tell.
0: It is amazing. What a beautiful story that he told us at the IFA 2017. And yeah, I think we really miss him. And he was a phenomenal star. Had a picture with him as well. But a moment to a memory, quite sad. For now, Kedarnath with Kafirana coming up for you right here on East FM, Kenya's premier Asian mix. I'll catch you in the next hour. So don't go anywhere. Increase the volume and enjoy.

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1: The NCIC is expected to issue directions on the ongoing probe against Mukuruni Member of Parliament John Kagusha after the lawmaker opposed the investigations. Kagusha, who appeared before the commission following summons, argued that the matter is already before the courts and should therefore be allowed to proceed without interference. The commission is now expected to determine the next course of action on the probe.
2: We also have this case on this particular matter that is in court, and so I believe that we should allow it to proceed without me having to delve into the merits and the demerits of this matter.
1: DCP leader Rigathi Gachagua has dismissed claims that his political stance is driven by revenge against President William Ruto. Speaking while hosting young people at his Omunyoro home, Gachagua said his push for reforms is about good governance and not personal vendetta. He maintained that his fight is focused on ending injustices, corruption, and ensuring Kenyans have access to basic services.
3: I am not mobilizing Kenyans to remove William Ruto as president because of bitterness, no. Because of vengeance, no. It's my desire to have a good country. It is because I'm a patriot.
1: At the same time, Gachagua has challenged the opposition to go beyond criticizing President William Ruto and instead mobilize Kenyans to defeat him at the ballot. He says calls to remove Ruto through unconstitutional means should be rejected, insisting the opposition must focus on voter registration and turnout. He says Kenyans should use the 2027 general election to democratically decide who governs the country.
3: Criticizing William Ruto on the smartphone is not enough. Shouting one time is not enough. Saying how bad he is not enough. Even telling me he's a goon is not enough. You must go the extra mile. Leadership in Kenya is decided through the ballot.
1: United Green Movement presidential candidate David Maraga says he will prioritize diaspora concerns if elected president, including easier voter registration and access to polling stations. Speaking during an online meeting with Kenyans in the United States, Maraga said his planned September visit will focus on consultations for his manifesto, diaspora voting rights, strategic partnerships, and lawful campaign financing. He also pledged to uphold the rule of law and fight corruption. Kenya has intensified preparations for potentially heavy October, November, December rains, with the National Disaster Operations Center estimating that about 1.5 million people could be affected and 500,000 displaced under worst-case scenario. The warning has been issued as the 13th National Climate Outlook Forum opened at a Nairobi hotel, bringing together government agencies, climate experts, humanitarian organizations, development partners, the private sector, and civil society to plan for the anticipated rainfall. Council of Governors Chair Ahmed Abdullahi has urged National Treasury technocrats to reduce bottlenecks, delaying counties' utilization of allocated funds. Abdullahi said counties sometimes receive allocations on time, but procurement laws hinder timely spending. This as Deputy President Kithure Kindiki directed Treasury Cabinet Secretary John Mbadi to meet governors and their technical teams this week to address challenges including IFMIS loading, integration between IFMIS and KRA systems, and other obstacles affecting county governments.
4: We have agreed we'll meet with CS Treasury and his technical team at Treasury who are pushing these changes, and we'll share our concerns and hopefully get solutions.
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0: 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Today's forecast with Kenya's premier Asian mix.
5: Blue skies and a sunny day ahead of you with a high of 27 degrees and a low of 12. A bit breezy, but yeah, it's quite warm. Looking at Mombasa, high of 30 degrees and a low of 20. It is sunny throughout the day. And looking at Kisumu, is bright with a high of 31 degrees and a low of 17 with some barish probably in the evening.
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5: It is 4 minutes past the hour of 9 a.m. How are you doing today? It's Tuesday, which means you can choose a particular song you want to listen to right here on The Breakfast with me, Remeth Hafiz. On the playlist I've got for you for now, starting you off with Josh Brar, one of my favorites. Aziz Kar coming up as well. Preeta Mohseen as well as Arman Malik. Wo toh usko toh extra hona hi hai, warna ye show aage kaise badhega, hai na? On that note, for now, starting you off with Guzara, it is Buggy 4, yeah. Tiger Shroff, hi, it's me. Good looks, hi.

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Only on Kenya's Premier Asian Mix, Breakfast with Meera Mathafiz. And right now, let's actually play the Besharam Rang song from Pathaan. Why? Well, I want Hayat to smile and feel good as well. On that note, coming up for you right here on The Breakfast. Enjoy.

0: number on the movie Pathaan playing for you right here on East FM, Kenya's premier Asian major. As I was drawing online, I came across an apt post because this actually makes so much of sense. You know, when you go to certain websites and you're asked, are you a robot? Are you a human? There's one response that I saw. It says, I hate it when websites say, are you human? Like, no, I'm an air fryer.
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0: Air fryer on the road. Okay, sorry. Look at the roads right now. If you're around, you're sure coming to us, Wayaki Way. My friend, the schools, most of the schools have opened, or maybe a few of them, and the traffic has begun. Like, insane. Okay, yeah, it's quite slow at this point in time. Readily going towards Wayaki Way as well. Delay of at least 12 to 15 minutes on that area. As you head towards Museum, if you're around Forest Road, going towards Ojijo, Chiroma, crossing over to Ring Road, Kleleshwa, a delay of at least a good 20 minutes on that particular stretch, as well as from T Mall going all the way to Langata Road roundabout, Bujara roundabout, Lusaka roundabout, Imeshikana. Traffic at this point in time. If on the roads, please be my traffic marshal. Let me know what's going on. Anybody who is overlapping and behaving like a toof, then yeah, let me know. I'll name and shame them right here on the breakfast. For now, fir aur kya chahiye?

0: Breakfast with me, Rema Hafeez. 25 minutes past the hour of 9 a.m. Hope you're good, hope you're happy. If you're enjoying the playlist, if you want to add a song, please feel free. But for now, let's talk about business, and especially family-owned business.
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3: Kenya's leading efforts to harmonize human resource standards in East Africa after the formation of East Africa HR Federation. Institute of Human Resource Management Kenya Executive Director Abdullahi was appointed its inaugural president at the African Human Resource Summit in Arusha, Tanzania. The federation will promote cooperation, standardize HR qualifications and professional practices, and support easier recognition of credentials and movement of skilled workers across the region. And on the other end, Jambojet will resume daily flights between Nairobi and Entebbe on October 1st, 2026, marking its first return to Uganda after suspending regional operations during COVID-19 pandemic. One-way fares will start approximately 22,950,000 Kenya shillings. The airline will also offer cargo and parcel services on the route, supporting trade, tourism and businesses between Kenya and Uganda. Jambojet says the service will strengthen regional connectivity and provide onward connections to Kenya's coastal destinations.
4: Entebbe is quite strong. The business community is quite big. There's a lot of trade between Kenya and Uganda. So ours is to come in, support tourism into Kenya, likewise quite a number of tourists into Uganda from Kenya.
3: And that's your business news. I'm Tony Ngala.
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5: 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For now, I've got for you Shan Sindhi Johan. Also got for you Sonigam Amir Khan right here. All of it on In The Breakfast with me, Ramit, only on East FM.

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3: 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Thank you.

0: At this point in time, I think I need Jadu as well. So many things be different. Now Jadu ka power mil jaye na ek bar, kahan kahan se ud ud ke jayenge. It is playing for you right here on East FM, Kenya's premier Asian mix. Thank you so much for your great company. Absolutely love it. Tomorrow is Wednesday, which means you get a midweek, of course, place a midweek vibe. And of course, today is a Tuesday, which means I pick up the Tuesday Star as well. So don't forget to pick up that. And right before I go,
1: one last thing with Raymat and Jamil.
0: Yep, stop keeping your clothes and shoes for special occasions. Wear them whenever you can, because nowadays being alive also is a very special occasion. On that note, I've got Yari coming up for you next on The Breakfast with me, Raymat Hafeez. I'll catch you tomorrow. Until then, take care of yourself. Coming up next, I've got music and tin for you because Parveen G also is on leave. So enjoy right here on The Breakfast and also on East FM. For now, Raymat Hafeez signing out. Take care. Bye.

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1: The Alliance for Human Rights Activists is demanding an independent investigation into the death of KCB Bank Head of Data Protection, Rosemary Koech, disputing reports that she died by suicide. The group wants all physical and electronic evidence preserved, including emails and system logs. It also threatened mass action at KCB headquarters within 72 hours, amid claims Kimatu had reported alleged workplace harassment before her death. Grassroots women in Mathare are warning against the use of youth to unleash violence during the election period, saying the tactic could be aimed at intimidating voters ahead of the 2027 general election. Led by human rights defender Ruth Mumbi, the women have challenged political leaders to stop using people to cause chaos, insisting every Kenyan must be free to vote without fear or intimidation. The University Academic Staff Union has rejected Moi University Management's decision to declare 75 faculty members redundant. WASU accused the university of seeking to replace permanent and pensionable staff with part-time lecturers, terming the move illegal, inhumane, and a casualization of academic labor. The union said redundancies were unnecessary, noting that student numbers are rising and the university needs more academic staff. The Interior Designers Association of Kenya, Association of Construction Managers of Kenya, and Architects Alliance have rejected the Architectural and Quantity Surveying Practitioners Bill 2026, currently before Parliament. Addressing the media, Nairobi officials from the three umbrella bodies said the professionals are distinct and should not be placed under one regulatory body.
2: The bill is titled around architecture and quantity surveying, yet it seeks to regulate architects, quantity surveyors, interior designers, landscape architects, construction project managers, and technicians through one board.
3: And we'll share our concerns and hopefully get solutions.
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1: Why is the Star Kenya's biggest newspaper? Because the Star circulates 100,000 copies. And why is the Star Kenya's boldest newspaper? 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That is, 100,000 copies of Kenya's biggest and boldest newspaper. 100,000 copies in circulation. 100,000 copies of the Star, right there where you are. 100,000 copies of the Star, right there where you are. 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
1: Schools, teachers, and the public can now access detailed analysis of the 2025 CADSA and KCSE examinations following the release of the feedback reports by NEC. The reports provide subject performance trends, official statistics, question papers, and marking schemes to help institutions identify strengths and areas needing improvement. The CADSA report also explains how formative and summative scores were integrated. A total of 1,130,459 candidates started the 2025 CADSA. Former Cabinet Secretary Raphael Tuju has disputed the planned auction of NTEAM's Dine Wellness Sanctuary in Karen, Nairobi. Tuju says the property dispute remains before the courts and questioned their decision to proceed with the sale. Garam auctioneers had advertised the approximately 20-acre property for auction today. Tuju cited ongoing cases at the Supreme Court, High Court, and Milimani Law Courts. Kenya Defense Forces personnel have repelled an attack by suspected Al-Shabaab militants in Konton, Wajir, near the Kenya-Somalia border. The incident happened on Saturday evening when soldiers from Konton camp encountered the militants during a mobile patrol. The attackers opened fire, prompting the soldiers to respond. The militants were forced to retreat towards their hideouts near the Somalia border. Kenya Wildlife Service officers are pursuing suspects linked to the killing of a giraffe in Warabo Forest, Wajir South. The incident was reported on Sunday after officers received a tip-off about two people traveling to the area in a Suzuki Alto. Officers found the giraffe's head and skeleton after its meat was removed. The suspects escaped after spotting the officers. A 26-year-old man has died after being found with a deep cut wound to his chest in an isolated field in Red Soil, Kasarani. Dennis Mainamu there was found alive after good Samaritans heard him crying for help. They rushed him to Red Soil Prime Healthcare, where doctors pronounced him dead on arrival. Police are investigating the circumstances surrounding the incident. That's the news update on East FM.
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1: Tanzania's Vice President Dr. Emmanuel Nchimbi has announced his resignation from the position, saying he has decided to step away from politics and public service. Nchimbi said he had written to President Samia Suluhu Hassan informing of his decision, which will take effect on September 4th. He said the decision fulfills a commitment he made to support the president and step aside if she required a different vice president. President William Ruto has hit out at opposition politicians over their resistance to the social health authorities, saying the new healthcare system has ensured Kenyans from all walk of life can access medical care. Speaking while launching a road in Narok North, Ruto argued that scrapping SHA and reverting to NHIF will drag Kenya backward into the dark days of systematic looting and broken healthcare delivery.
2: Mimi nawaambia wale majama wengine, wacheni kutubeba ufala bwana. Ati mnatuambia ya kwamba turudi NHIF ya watu milioni nane. Tuwache SHA ya watu milioni 32. Kwani nyinyi mnatupima akili namna gani?
1: Parents of students traveling back to school for the third term have been urged to ensure their children do not board vehicles that have already reached the passenger capacity approved by the National Transport and Safety Authority. Malindi Sub-County Police Commander Moses Koskei said the measure is aimed at ensuring students remain safe while traveling back to school.
3: Ningesi wasasi wasijaribu kuweka wanafunzi kwa gari imejaa. 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
1: An activist with the Kilifi Social Justice Centre, Eric Mgoja, has called for justice and equity for all Kenyans found guilty of violating the country's constitution. The activist has strongly condemned what he described as the mistreatment of Kenyans who oppose the government, as well as poor people when they are arrested by security officers and taken to court.
4: Sheria imeachiwa mwananchi wa kawaida na wale maskini hohehahe ndo ambao wameachiwa sheria. 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

0: waandami. Kwa hivyo sio kwamba tu hakuna hatuna sheria.
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0: so much for your wonderful messages and your fantastic contribution on Dil Se Keh Do, that spacing out, why do you think spacing out is necessary, and if you do, how do you do it? You've messaged me saying that taking space doesn't mean I don't care. Sometimes I need space precisely because I care and don't want to say something I will regret. That is so, so true. I think spacing out, especially when you are having a conversation which has gone a bit, on the upper scale, or something that you're arguing with someone, that time, oh my God, spacing out works like magic. That is very, very true. And you also added, for me, space means not replying immediately when I'm angry. I will calm down first and then have a conversation. And yes, as I said, there is a lot that you can do, not just by disappearing or traveling. Simple time, jise Paresh ne kaha, ab roz bhi kar sakte hain. Actually, even giving 30 minutes to yourself every day is not a big deal. 24 ghante mein agar aap 30 minutes khud ko nahi de sakte, so what are you doing with your life, honestly speaking? But if you can't, try once, twice a week. Start with once a week, get to twice a week, where you take some time, just go for a simple walk, listen to music, journal, sit with a cup of tea in silence, no phone, no social media, just admire nature, you know, listen to some music, song that makes you happy, song that connects with your life, play that song and enjoy that song, each and every word in the song. And spend time, you know, absolutely doing nothing at times, even with your pets. For me, my pets are like my biggest therapy. I just sit with them at times and just talk to them. They're listening. Probably they can't respond because they can't talk, but they're listening to me and I talk to them, you know. And this works like magic. In that time, very important to keep that phone away, not be on your messages, on your calls, or on your social media. This is your spacing away time and it is very, very necessary. We're getting into the next hour of the show. Keep it East FM.
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2: News. I'm Tony Ngala. Peace building requires upholding the rule of law without favorism or expectations. According to NCC Commissioner Jerusa Mwadhime, enforcement credibility depends on ensuring all individuals face identical consequences for law breaking regardless of their ethnic lines, political affiliation, social status and proximity to power. Mwadhime was speaking during the launch of NCC Chaguzi Bila Noma campaign.
3: Peace is not something that NCIC can manufacture and distribute to Kenyans. All of us must practice. Where the law is broken, the law must work. Everybody must be treated equally before the law.
2: Parents of students traveling back to school for their third term have been asked to ensure that their children do not board vehicles that have already reached the passenger capacity approved by the National Transport and Safety Authority. Malindi Sub-County Police Commander Moses Kosgei said the measures are aimed at ensuring all students remain safe while traveling back to school.
4: Ningeshi wasasi wasijaribu kuweka wanafunzi kwa gari imejaa. Kabasi usijaribu kupanda hiyo gari kwa sababu usalama nianza na wewe, hata iwe ni saa ngapi, tafadhali tuweke hiyo nidhamu.
2: The 2024 Gen Z-led protest have pushed the government to adopt more responsive approaches to taxation, public participation and communication. Digital platforms are increasingly being used to engage citizens and improve tax compliance. Kenya Revenue Authority has expanded digital compliance initiative, while the Treasury has increased public participation in finance bills and budget proposals through forums, media platforms and public hearings, improving transparency and service delivery. It's an organization's responsibility to deal and prevent workplace bullying. Psychologist Florence Ochanda says the environment at workplace might be toxic when there is issues such as bullying, and these can be dealt with either interpersonally or through the HR. She adds the goal should always be maintaining a healthy working environment.
5: When we are talking about bullying specifically, the goal is not to manage the bully, but it's stop the harmful behavior and protect the target and restore a healthy working environment. It's important to identify what is actually happening.
2: Schools, teachers and the public can now access detailed analysis of the 2025 KJSEA and KCSE examinations following the release of the feedback reports by NEC. The reports provide subject performance trends, official statistics, question papers and marking schemes to help institutions identify strengths and areas needing improvement. The KJSEA report also explains how formative and summative schools were integrated. A total of 1,130,459 candidates sat for the 2025 KJSEA. And that's the news update on East FM. I'm Tony Ngala.

Arijit Singh at his best, but this is not Arijit Singh. It's actually Raghav Chaitanya. I always get confused. Raghav Chaitanya's voice is so much like Arijit ke kahin na kahin confusion ho jata hai ke kaun ga raha hai. But ye gaane ke dono version aaye the, Raghav ki awaaz mein bhi aur Arijit ki awaaz mein bhi. So I have no idea why the makers did that, but it is what it is. It's 19 minutes past 2, and in this hour I have two things that is lined up besides some good music. One is Bollywood and Beyond, jahan pe mere paas ek badi interesting si gossip hai aapke saath share karne ke liye, and with that I also have a quiz lined up in this hour called Spot the Bakwas. For now, Neeraj Sridhar with Tumhi Ho Bandhu, but this is the 2.0 version. ये वर्जन क्यों बनाते हैं इनको ही पता, मुझे नहीं पता.

0: is the emotions, meaning you hold for tradition. Raksha Bandhan is a bond of protection. My sister and I tie Rakhi to each other. We know we protect each other no less than a brother would have. And also, when will you stop telling a woman what to wear? Ethnic fashion has evolved over years, but still a woman's respect for her culture is measured by her clothes. Culture and tradition are in her heart, not in her neckline. Now, this is a very win-win situation. What do you think? Do you think wearing a revealing blouse or a top or an outfit for a event or a festival like a Raksha Bandhan is the right thing to do, even if you're shooting for an ad and you're a celebrity? What is your take on that? And there's a lot going on between the controversy of this husband-wife as well. You know, Kashmir Asha backed Sunita Ahuja. Between all these ongoing controversies surrounding Govinda, saying she will take a stand with the woman in her family. And then Sunita went apparently to the court and took back the application for divorce. And probably they're having a family meeting now. Ki bhai kya karna hai batao. Itne saal sehen kar liya ek dusre ko. Baaki ki zindagi bhi kar lenge. Something like that. Okay, this is East FM, Kenya's premier Asian mix. You're on Retro to Right Now with Nilufer.
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0: And that's in the vocals of Neeraj Sridhar. 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
0: All right, so I've got three statements as always on Spot the Bakwas, and let's see if you can get it correct. Some are true, some are Bakwas. Okay. First one, by volume, a woman's brain is bigger than a man's brain. Is that true or Bakwas? Second one, boys are born with more fat cells than girls. Is that true or Bakwas? And third one, too much oxygen is harmless. Is that true or Bakwas? The first one, by volume, a woman's brain is bigger than man's brain. Second, boys are born with more fat cells than girls. And the third one is too much oxygen is harmless. Now, which one is true? Which one is Bakwas? You let me know.

It's playing for you on East FM, Kenya's premier Asian mix. This is Retro 2 right now with Nilufer. All right, so three statements. You tell me which one is true, which one is bakwas. The first one, by volume, a woman's brain is bigger than the man's brain. Zaban ka to pata tha, brain ka ya batao. Boys are born with more fat cells than girls. Is that true or bakwas? And the third one, too much oxygen is harmless. You tell me which one is true, which one is bakwas. Give me a call, 0711 046 106, or you can WhatsApp me on 0701 106 106.

0: Before we announce the answer, I have an urgent blood appeal in Nairobi, Kenyatta Hospital, KPCC, C10 private room, okay? Patient's name is Rauda Abdul Said. 10 pints of any blood group will do. So please spread the word at Kenyatta Hospital, C10 private room for patient Rauda Abdul Said. 10 pints of any blood group. You can call on these two numbers, 07-21-919371 or 07-90-313554. Thank you so much. And yes, three statements. So the ones who gave me the correct answer are very few people. The rest, all the answers are wrong. Thode se confuse ho gaye aap, koi baat nahi, hota hai. The first one, by volume, a woman's brain is bigger than a man's brain. That's false. A man's brain is biologically bigger than a woman's, but that doesn't mean men are smarter than women. Okay, please. Second one, boys are born with more fat cells than girls. That's false. Girls are born with more fat cells than boys. Tabhi main bataun ye khatam kyun nahi hota fat. Okay, third one, too much oxygen is harmless. That's false too. So they're all bakwas basically. Too much oxygen is poisonous. Continuous breathing of 100% oxygen for an extended period of time can cause accumulation of fluids in the lungs, convulsions, and even blindness. Hey, Bhagawan. Okay, so they're all bakwas, okay? It's exactly 3 p.m. We are getting into the next hour of the show. Keep it East FM.
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2: News. I'm Tony Ngala. President William Ruto has dismissed opposition leaders as hired puppets, allegedly being used to undermine key government programs, including the Social Health Authority and affordable housing. Addressing residents of Narok, Ruto challenged his political rivals to abandon empty rhetoric and present concrete plans and development projects. The president has previously accused former President Uhuru Kenyatta of financing opposition efforts against his administration and his programs.
3: Nami nimewaambia juzi, hata kama wewe umelipwa, umeambiwa kwenda pinga housing. Wewe uwezi kutumia akili kidogo. Ata unakuja kutuambia ata unapinga housing kwa sababu kuku haiwezi kupanda stairs ama haiwezi kupanda orofa. Wewe tumia akili, my friend, wacha ufala.
2: As the country nears electioneering period, Deputy Inspector General of Police Gilbert Masengeli has announced that the police will flag individuals deemed unfit to seek public office and forward their names to IBC. Speaking during the launch of NCAC Uchaguzi Bila Noma campaign, Masengeli insisted the national police will decisively deal with gunism and sponsors of political intolerance.
4: We recommend to the IBC those individuals based on their track record of promoting or perpetrating violence in Kenya. As much as you have all the freedom, there are some limits when it comes to the threat to the common good of the public.
2: Kamukunji Member of Parliament Yusuf Hassan Abdi has joined former Deputy President Rigathi Gachagua's DCP party, marking a fresh political development ahead of the 2027 general elections. Hassan was formally received into the party by Gachagua at DCP party headquarters in Nairobi today. The Member of Parliament was elected as Kamukunji representative for the fourth consecutive term in 2022 general elections on a Jubilee party ticket.
5: Mimi nimefurahi kujiunga na chama cha DCP kwa sababu DCP ni chama ambacho kinataka mabadiliko halisi. Na Kenya, wa Kenya wameumia. Hali ya maisha imekuwa ngumu.
2: Three people accused of murdering Dr. Victoria Mutiso will remain in custody until Thursday as the High Court considers the case. Angela Mulwa, Chris Mulwa, and their mother Rose Mbithe Mulwa were charged with murder at Milimani Loko today, Tuesday. They will be held at Kileleshwa Police Station until August 27th. Dr. Mutiso was fatally shot in Nairobi on July 29th, 2026 amid a land dispute. And that's the news update on East FM. I'm Tony Ngala.
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1: This is Retro to Right Now with Niloufer on East FM, Kenya's premier Asian mix. We are in the last hour of the show. Now, what's coming up this hour? I have some wonderful blend of music. Uske saath saath, I have something very interesting to share with you on facts, did you know, and some cool hacks with Hack It Like Mom. Starting off with Anuv Jain, I have this beautiful track called Husn coming up next.

A wonderful tune, Benny Dial and Shalmali Kolgore. I am happy you are enjoying the music. Thank you so much for your fantastic company. Now, what's coming up this hour? As I said, I have something very interesting to share with you on facts. Did you know? But usse pehle, let's enjoy Jaspinder Narula with this tune.

0: What energy. I absolutely love this track. It's playing for you on East FM, Kenya's premier Asian mix. This is a retro to right now with Niloufer. Let's see what I have to share with you on
1: Did You Know?
0: So there are quite a few rare things and weird things around us which we are probably not aware of when it comes to nature or human body or space or just basic things around you, whether you know or not, I'm not too sure. But when I read about them, I wonder like, oh my God, is that true? Like, does that happen? For example, when it comes to your human body, okay? Yeah, like your stomach, for example. Your stomach gets a completely new lining roughly every few days because stomach acid would otherwise damage it, because the amount of different kind of variety of food we eat, we don't drink water properly. There's a lot that we do to our bodies and usme acidity bahut ho jati hai, ulcers hote. To agar lining change now, so imagine how that will work. Look how God has made human body perfectly well to function well. And your nose, for example, your nose can remember thousands of different smells. That's why a human nose is so powerful. Literally, we can differentiate between this smell and that smell. And goosebumps, you know, when you get goosebumps when you're like listening to certain story or thriller or horror or even realizing something, automatically goosebumps are leftover survival response from our ancestors who had much more hair. Okay, and your heart can continue beating outside the body under the right conditions. Oh my God. तो मूवीज में कभी कभी दिखाते हैं, स्पेशली साउथ इंडियन मूवीज में, तो गलत नहीं दिखाते. कहीं ना कहीं साइंस इन्वॉल्व्ड है इसमें. एंड योर फिंगरप्रिंट्स आल्सो डेवलप बिफोर यू आर बॉर्न एंड यू आर 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this, you know, made by human, but it has become world famous. Now, Eiffel Tower can become slightly taller in hot weather because metal expands when heated. I think this one we had spoken some time back. And like also when it comes to the time and the day, a day on Earth, okay, wasn't always 24 hours. Earth's rotation has gradually slowed over geological time. Yeah, that's something I had read in geography as well. And Oxford University, very famous Oxford University, is older than even Aztec Empire. How cool is that? And 1 million Earths could fit inside a sun by volume approximately. That's how large the sun is. Interesting. 26 minutes past 3. What's coming up this hour? Also, I have some very cool hacks to share with you on Hack It Like Mom and some good music. Keep it East FM.
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4: The government is considering mobile money records, SACCO savings, rent payments and utility bills to help Kenyans without formal payslips qualify for affordable housing loans. Housing Principal Secretary Charles Hinga said the move could help expand mortgage access beyond salaried workers. More than 280,000 housing units worth 731.5 billion Kenya shillings are under construction, while 45,000 units are expected by December. Meanwhile, Kenya's auto gas market is targeting 40,000 converted vehicles, up to about 20,000 by the end of 2024. Proto Energy has partnered with Equity Bank to offer auto gas conversion loans to motorists, taxi and ride hailing operators, PSVs, SMEs and corporate fleets. Equity will provide financing while Proto Energy auto gas business will handle technical services and conversions, helping motorists overcome upfront costs and expand cleaner fuel adoption. And that's the business news. I'm Tony Ngala.
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I think the soundtrack of this film is going to be forever iconic. This is Nimrat on the Drive from the Runder to Main or through Jasmine Sandler's. And in the next 5 minutes, we dive into the debrief, see what Nairobi has been talking about. And right now, it's all about degrees of madness, maybe, or sense. You decide. For now, though, Gurundava with Azul.

0: mama tetema.
1: Well, that's Rayvanny and Nora Fatehi with the Tetema. You are hanging out with me, Nimrod, right here on The Drive in East FM, Kenya's premier Asian mix. If you don't have a degree and you think you can bring change to this country, you can, you know, vie for an electoral position, I've got good news for you. You don't have to tetemeka anymore.
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1: Listen, I got a question, right? Are degrees still worth it? And I mean education degrees, or are we just collecting expensive pieces of paper? You know, in foreign countries, a lot of Gen Z are not enrolling into universities because we've seen what happens, man. You have the papers and a lot of unemployment, right? It's been evident, right? But here's the thing, the IEBC is saying that if you're a Kenyan without a university degree, you can still contest for president, governor, or member of parliament in the upcoming general election. And honestly, it sounds very inclusive for our future because it's not limiting anyone. Any human with a bright idea can do this. You know, the only thing I'm concerned about is, right, imagine someone who cannot calculate probability and they are in charge of the finances. Now, that is something we need to think about. But you know, when I even think about it in the Desi context sometimes, it's not exactly new. You know, we've all got that one family member who has a box of medicine, who is definitely not a doctor, right? But somehow he knows what's wrong with you. And I think that's the reason why maybe degrees stopped mattering to an extent, okay, in some areas, is because maybe someone somewhere thought it was a good idea to just, you know, give them away for something small in exchange, like samosas, if you know what I mean.
2: 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The Debrief.
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1: All right, if on Langata Road, traffic is not looking that great, especially if you're coming inbound right from Uhuru Gardens, and then it eases out once you pass the church. And similarly, on the opposite side, same area. Not sure what's going on that end. And then coming back into James Gishuru's, traffic starts from Lavington Mall all the way to the ABC. And then even if you're on Waiyaki Way, Red Hill, and you're trying to join that roundabout, it's moving quite slowly around that area. Waiyaki Way inbound, traffic starts from Safaricom House and then till the Westlands roundabout. Then it clears up. But then when you go to Museum Hill, it closes. Logs up yet again. Limuru Road outbound towards City Park Estate. Slow moving traffic. In case you see anything out of the ordinary though, let me know. Coming up next, Shreya Ghoshal with Ishq Bukhar from Tehran.

0: Shout out to Hayat. She is one of our listeners here at East FM for a very long time. And I remember when this song came out, she loved listening to it. And if Hayat, you are listening, this one is for you. Whenever I play this song, I always think of her. That is Jhume Jo Pathaan Arijit Singh right here on East FM, Kenya's premier Asian mix. It is 29 minutes to the top of the hour.
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Radio News FM, Kenya's premier Asian mix. That is Darshan Rawal with Duhe. It is 7 minutes to the top of the hour. This is Nimrat. And now to take you to the top, Jussie Sidhu is back. After more than a decade, he's here with a brand new album. He is celebrating 30 years in the music industry. And the one thing that I liked about him is he experimented with the sound of his music in this new album, but he didn't change who he was in its core element. So, you know, the one thing that you know about musicians is they've got a certain sound that makes them largely identifiable. For example, even before you know an Arijit song is going to play, you know it's Arijit Singh. Before Vishal Dadlani song plays, just from the sound, you can tell that the person I'm expecting on the vocals is Vishal Dadlani. And that's exactly what Jussie Sidhu has retained. Coming up next, it is Chori Takti from his brand new album. Bland.

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1: I'm Tony Ngala. Kenya Airways' loss has widened to 16.1 billion Kenya shillings with higher jet fuel prices, aircraft availability challenges and rising operating costs weighing on its financial performance. Jet fuel prices rose by 66%, pushing the airline fuel cost up to 32%, while total operating cost increased by 14%. Despite the pressure, Kenya Airways says strong passenger demand and improved revenue generation point to encouraging underlying commercial performance. Nairobi Senator Edwin Sifuna has hit back at President William Ruto's claims that the opposition lacks agenda for Kenyans. Sifuna says Kenyans already understand the opposition's plan, accusing the president of being the only one who has failed to see it. He says the opposition remains focused on addressing issues affecting ordinary Kenyans and proving an alternative to the current administration ahead of the 2027 general elections.
2: The bar has been raised. When was the bar raised and by whom? Wewe uko hapo ndani kwa sababu ya slogan. Slogan ziliisha lini? Atuambie. Na ile kitu mimi najua, Wakenya wameelewa agenda yetu.
1: As the country heads to the 2027 general elections, IBC chairperson Erasta Sethakon has urged journalists to uphold high professional standards and rigorous fact-checking. Speaking at NCAC Uchaguzi Bila Noma launch, Sethakon emphasized that the responsibility of reporting is vital to preserving public trust and promoting genuine democracy.
3: The media has thrown away caution. We see situations where you don't fact-check some of these politicians. You have your code and you should apply that to help us give Kenyans the correct facts and turn up in large numbers to exercise their democratic rights.
1: The Samburu Council of Elders Association has declared an end to child marriage in Samburu and directed every child be enrolled and retained in school. Speaking, Samburu Central Patron Richard Leyagu said keeping children out of school fuels child marriage, FGM and poverty. He warned that anyone involved in marrying off underage girls will face arrest and prosecution, saying offenders can no longer use culture to shield their practices. The Russian stadium that was scheduled to host two shows by Kanye West has said the events will no longer take place. In a social media post, St. Petersburg Gazprom Arena said no rental agreements had been signed with the concert promoters ahead of the sold-out concert scheduled for 10th and 11th October. There is no indication that authorities had intervened to sow the state, but there has been opposition to Kanye West booking from some of the Russian politicians and citizens. And that's the news update on East FM. I'm Tony Ngala.
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4: We dive into the second hour of the show. Nairobi is looking busy. Guys have been paid, man. The traffic is crazy. Sukriti Kakar lined up for you, Preetam, with Mashuka as well. Raghav is here with Pablo, who, by the way, his daughter wrote that. But to get it started, Shreya Ghoshal went to the other side of India and had Kalyani. But of course, Talwinda and Tala Anjum have brought us a Kalyani and Majboor mashup.

That is Raghav with Pablo. You are hanging out with me, Nimrod, on The Drive. In the next 6 minutes, we dive into the internet is in session. But the way things are going, we might not have the internet. I'll give you more details. Preetam, though, coming through with Mashuka from Cocktail 2. Then right after that, Sukriti with Hamtum.

0: You know, one thing about me, I'm always going to go for artists when they release independent music. Like Sukriti is singing for Bollywood, but then when she drops like independent music, I like it a bit more because I feel like they have creative freedom to sing however they want. That is Hamtum. You are hanging out with me, Nimrat, on East FM.
1: Two online, two ignore. The internet is in session.
0: All right, the internet is in session today, and apparently it's also in danger. Like serious danger. So Kenyan internet providers are warning that internet could get more expensive, and this is only if this bill is passed. Now the proposed bill is requiring providers, let's say whichever provider you have for Wi-Fi or internet, to track how much data you're using and charge you based on your usage. So if you're out here scrolling on TikTok for 8 hours like me, you just know the bill is about to get heavier. However, it's not been passed yet, so we don't need to panic as of yet. But if there's something that I find quite hilarious is, you know, as human beings, we're very funny, right? We created the internet, right? And then used it to order food, work, date, argue with strangers, and watch people fall over. And now we depend on it so badly. It's basically an essential need. You can't tell me otherwise. You know, at this point, Wi-Fi, when it goes down, it's not a technical problem, okay? It's a national emergency. I ain't even lying. You survive 3 days without Wi-Fi and then tell me. And honestly, if internet gets expensive, I genuinely don't know how I'll survive. And not because I can't think without AI, or I'm addicted to TikTok, or I need my life to be on Instagram. No, that's not the problem. The problem is I absolutely hate making phone calls. My God, if you want to just ruin my day, is just call me. And I'm not saying this in a bad way. If it's an emergency, sour. But you know those people who like to call other people and then chat for like an hour just talking on the phone? Nah, man. I think my biggest nightmare being in this position or being near mobile phones is not Instagram, it's not TikTok, it's not Wi-Fi going, it's making a phone call.
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0: All right, if you're on Limu Road, traffic starts from Muthaiga all the way to the UN Avenue 10. It eases out and then clogs up again once you're trying to join Thigiri Ridge. And then Red Hill Road inbound as well, moving slowly until the UN Ave once you pass that is all right. Peponi Road as well, if you are trying to go outbound, traffic starts from the T Junction all the way to the French Embassy and then inbound as well if you're trying to navigate that area. Ring Road Parklands as well, if you're heading towards Jenner Mathenge, moving slowly along the roundabouts because Kenyans and roundabouts, no respect, all right. If you're moving on to Lower Kabete Road, it's moving slowly. Once you pass Spring Valley, it eases out for you. Waiyaki Way looking busy both sides as usual. Museum Hill underpass as well. If you're coming from Ngara especially and you want to join Thika Road, slow moving traffic. But if you see something out of the ordinary, hit me up. For now, I do have From Booth Bangla to He the Star lined up for you. But right before that, Tanish Bakshi with Angrai from Pati, Patni or Vodo.

0: That is Arijit Singh teaming up with Pritham, and every single time they come together, you know it's going to be a good tune. That is To Hear This Day. You are with me, Nimrat, and East FM, Kenya's premier Asian mix. Now, something is really shocking me at the moment as I'm trying to read it out for you. Apparently, the Chinese burger industry is now worth $18.4 billion. Now, here is the crazy part, right? The entire world, if you think about it, is obsessed with Chinese food, and rightfully so. It's delicious. Everywhere you go, there's a little Chinatown. There's one here in Kilimani. You go to India, you know, everywhere in the world. In fact, especially Indians, like Desi people, we even have our own cuisine out of it, Ati Indo-Chinese. So it's crazy enough to see that Chinese people are now being obsessed with burgers in China. But what's even crazier to me is how us Desi people have managed to try spruce up a cuisine that's already amazing in its own way. Because what do you mean Manchurian and gravy? You know, like that. What is that? Hakka noodles and Szechuan chutney, fried rice and paneer. Come on, man, make it stop. The next half hour, though, we get into the Bollywood vibe, figure out what those guys are doing there, superstars. And then I do have Shekhar of Gianni lined up for you, a big pundit. And right before that, Madhubanti Bakshi with Dile Nadan.
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2: The government is considering mobile money records, SACCO savings, rent payments, and utility bills to help Kenyans without formal payslips qualify for affordable housing loans. Housing Principal Secretary Charles Hinga said the move could help expand mortgage access beyond salaried workers. More than 280,000 housing units worth 731.5 billion Kenya shillings are under construction, while 45,000 units are expected by December. Meanwhile, Kenya's autogas market is targeting 40,000 converted vehicles, up to about 20,000 by the end of 2024. Proto Energy has partnered with Equity Bank to offer autogas conversion loans to motorists, taxi and ride hailing operators, PSVs, SMEs and corporate fleets. Equity will provide financing, while Proto Energy autogas business will handle technical services and conversions, helping motorists overcome upfront costs and expand cleaner fuel adoption. And that's the business news. I'm Tony Ngala.
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0: That's Shekhar Rapchiani with Hum Dono. It is 19 minutes to the top of the hour. This is Kenya's premier Asian mix, Nimrat on East FM, right here on The Drive. And it looks like it's a season of comebacks, not only with music, but also with movies, and not just remakes, but actors coming together. Akshay Kumar and Saif Ali Khan are going to be seen together 18 years after the release of Tushan, upcoming September. And this is, of course, for a movie that is highly anticipated, and that is Hewan, that actually dropped today. And it's basically just a cat and mouse game. You know, the narrative revolves around an intense psychological game of wits between a cold, menacing antagonist that's going to be played by Akshay Kumar and a sharp, visually impaired protagonist played by Saif Ali Khan. Honestly, I think this is going to be a good story to watch out for, because I'm truly just sick of, you know, the action, the crime, or the overly done romance films. Like, when it comes to psychological thrillers, now we're talking my language. Coming up next, I do have Divine with You and I, Dave Nagy, lined up as well for you. But right before that, yet another genre of films I think is the best. I think number one, if you ask me, and that is comedy. It's From the Mall 4, it's Pasalao.
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0: Mombasa Road outbound, it's just outside Submir Business Park. Once you pass that, it's not looking too bad until you get near the Imara Mall, and then now it's looking kidogo busy on those ends. Coming back to the side of the city, Uhuru Highway still looking busy majorly from Bunyala to Anniversary back and forth. Langata Road as well, there's traffic that is slowly moving right from Wilson all the way to Uhuru Gardens. That is inbound and both outbound as well. Southern Bypass is starting to pick up too, so if you'd like to use it, now would be the time, or maybe it could get worse. James Gishuru Waiyaki Way, both sides remain busy. Apparently, there's been an accident reported on Lokabete Road that's causing a crazy backlog. And then if you are on Ring Road Parklands, traffic starts from 6th Parklands, right from Deep Sea all the way to the Jenner Mathenge roundabout. Peponi Road also looking busy on both sides, inbound and outbound, until the French Embassy. Coming up next, Neeraj Sridhar with Pesalau from The Mall 4.

That's Divine with you and I. You are hanging out with me, Nimrod, on the drive all the way until 7 p.m. right here on East FM, Kenya's premier Asian mix. And now today is a kind of a day where, you know, I'm here just to talk about Chinese food. I was talking about it earlier, and apparently in China they're consuming way burgers than they used to do before. And I'm like, us guys here with our Indo-Chinese cuisine, we literally make, you know, biryani out of whatever we think it is. But today also happens to be a day to celebrate ramen. And that's right, you know, noodles, instant ramen, and especially it is celebrated in Japan. The one thing though that I cannot wrap my head around is those cooking places, you know, where you have to like go cook your own food type thing. Now forget about that, that even seems a bit more authentic, like a hot pot, right? But what I think is even crazier is I've seen this pop-up ramen bars that have been coming around the city where you have to go and make your own ramen. You put it in the boiler, you put the toppings, and you pay them. Doesn't that sound a bit crazy to you? You go to a place to put up and assemble your own ramen and you pay for it, doesn't it? Coming up, while you think of that, to take you all the way to the top of the hour, the Legends of Sufi, that is a band, they have done a cover of Mas Kalandar and Ye Tune Kya Kya.

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1: I'm Tony Ngala. Prime Cabinet Secretary Musalia Mudavadi says Kenya needs a competitive and vigorous 2027 general elections, but one that leaves the country united. Speaking during the launch of NCAC roadmap to a violence-free election, Mudavadi said political competition should not divide Kenyans along the party lines. He called for joint efforts by government, political parties, religious leaders, civil societies and private sectors to safeguard peace before, during and after the polls.
2: We want an election that is competitive, vigorous, at times even noisy, because that is the nature of politics. But we also want an election in which, when the votes have been cast and counted, Kenyans remain united.
1: Interior Cabinet Secretary Kipchumba Murkomen has apologized to journalists injured while covering political events, particularly in Homa Bay. Murkomen urged security agencies to coordinate with media houses to protect reporters during rallies and other gatherings. He said journalists cannot be stopped from covering events, but should exercise responsibility by providing context and reporting official statements. Two journalists were injured and assaulted during the political rally in Homa Bay on August 16th. DCP leader Rigathi Gachagua has ruled out any political zoning arrangements with opposition allies, insisting that they will field candidates in every elective seat across the country ahead of the 2027 general elections. Speaking at the party headquarters in Nairobi, Gachagua said the party welcomes competition from other opposition parties but will not surrender any of their seats through negotiated political deals.
3: Mimi nataka niseme hatutaki mambo ya zoning. Kila chama iweke candidate pahali inasikia iko na umaarufu. Sisi kama DCP tuko na umaarufu kote katika Jamhuri ya Kenya na tutakuwa na candidates kila pahali.
1: And as Kenya approaches the 2027 general elections, the National Gender and Equality Commission has emphasized that protecting the youths demand comprehensive online safety, health support, and a meaningful voice in shaping national solutions. In a statement, the commission noted that while young people are driving innovation and civic participation online, misinformation and the ongoing triple threat on HIV, teenage pregnancies, and the gender-based violence threatens their well-being. And that's the news update on East FM. I'm Tony Ngala.
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5: All right, it might be the final hour, but the music is still on top. I do have a Beer Pundit lined up for you. Musarat Nazir, Die With A Smile meets Teri Diwani. But to get us started, of course, Fahim Abdullah is here with Madhosh from Toxic.

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0: That's DJ Harsh Sharma with Die With A Smile and Teri Deewani Mashup. You are hanging out with me, Nimrod, on The Drive.
1: One horrible movie summary. One iconic film. Guess the movie from a bad description.
0: All right, today we go to 2011. This is a Rohit Shetty film. So imagine a police officer who treats criminals like they're overdue electricity bills. Okay, he gets transferred to a place that's ruled by a powerful gangster. But instead of packing down, he says, wrong cop, buddy. And if you've watched this film, you've seen flying goons, dramatic slow motion walks, a roaring motorcycle, and enough muscles to make the uniform nervous. So what film is this? Rohit Shetty, 2011, a cop who is just telling the thieves, man, wrong cop, buddy. He makes sure he finishes them, especially after he gets transferred to a place ruled by a powerful gangster. What film is this? 0701-2626.
1: There it is. Your favorite movie described with absolutely no respect.
0: Coming up next, I do have Musarat Nazir's Ahista, but for now it's Abir and Roshan Pandit with Maska from Alpha.

0: fall in line, little boy. Cause you can't run away. There's nowhere to hide. There's nowhere to go.
1: I've shattered the ceiling. There's blood on the floor.
2: A fight to the finish. Or a kiss goodbye.
1: Get your last wish, baby. Cause you're gonna die.

0: You know, I feel like Gen Z get a lot of hate, man. After all, this is the generation that is bringing back old things, old ways of taking photos, old ways of living life, kidogo. Because, you know, we spend time on the internet, we've decided, yo, this ain't healthy. And just like that, this track by Musera and Nazir was revived last year. Ahista, Ahista, you are hanging out with me, Nimrod, right here on The Drive.
1: One horrible movie summary. One iconic film. Guess the movie from a bad description.
0: A police officer that went to a gangster paradise and told them, wrong cop, buddy. And of course, it was full of flying goons, slow motions, and enough muscles to make uniforms nervous. The correct answer, lots of you got it right. Rohit Shetty directed Singham is the right answer. 2011 film. And the impact of this film was honestly very huge, because after that, it became such a, like, you know, popular masala action hit. And it actually established the whole cop action style that later grew into Rohit Shetty's kind of, you know, place and kind of way to perform. But one thing that, you know, somebody asked me the other day who's non-Indian, right? They're like, why do Bollywood films have all this, you know, expected, unexpected action, all this drama that actually defies the logic of physics? And I said, you know what, buddy, that in itself is the beauty of Bollywood. You know, it's a fantasy land at the end of the day.
1: There it is. Your favorite movie described with absolutely no respect.
2: It's 6:19.
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0: All right, if in Raila Odinga Way, traffic starts from Strathmore all the way to T-Mall. The Langata Road traffic that was there earlier starting to clear out Pole Pole. Southern Bypass all clear, nothing to worry about. It's just a major part of Westlands and Parklands that remain busy, including Ring Road Parklands that's busy from 6 Parklands to West Side Centre. Not too sure why exactly today is that area busy. And then if you're on Thika Road inbound, there is solid traffic coming from Muthaiga all the way to the underpass heading towards Pangani. Coming up next, I do have AP Tilo with you, but right before that, Jubin Nautiyal, who's teamed up with Elnaz Norozi for Hua.

0: You know, this era of AP Tillo is just proof what general audience believe about art and artists, right? Whether it's a painter, whether it's a poet, an actor, or a singer, their best performances come when they're heartbroken or when they're in love. It just depends what spectrum they do best in. For example, if we're looking at a dukhi spectrum of things, right? We've got someone like B-Proc, absolutely nails it. If you got a happy version of music that comes from someone, I think it has to be Vishal Dadlani, guaranteed happiness. Now for AP, I think he was thriving when he was in love, and that's exactly when he released this song With You, when he was dating Benita Sandhu. Now they're not together, and aside from his 2-3 songs, I'm not too sure how I feel about the rest yet. Coming up in the next half hour though, I do have Agurthum, the house mix. Zach Knight is here with a brand new track called Mia, and right before that, Amit Trivedi is here just to remind us about loving life a little with Love You Zindagi.
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2: The government is considering mobile money records, SACCO savings, rent payments and utility bills to help Kenyans without formal payslips qualify for affordable housing loans. Housing Principal Secretary Charles Hinga said the move could help expand mortgage access beyond salaried workers. More than 280,000 housing units worth 731.5 billion Kenya shillings are under construction, while 45,000 units are expected by December. Meanwhile, Kenya's autogas market is targeting 40,000 converted vehicles, up to about 20,000 by the end of 2024. Proto Energy has partnered with Equity Bank to offer autogas conversion loans to motorists, taxi and ride hailing operators, PSVs, SMEs and corporate fleets. Equity will provide financing, while Proto Energy autogas business will handle technical services and conversions, helping motorists overcome upfront costs and expand cleaner fuel adoption. And that's the business news. I'm Tony Ngala.
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0: 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for today and aapko clue diya tha both these songs star Nora Fatehi and they are dance numbers and the first one was Saki Saki and the second one was Dilbar Dilbar and let's get into the second hour jahan pe the entertainment continues
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1: News. I'm Tony Ngala. First Lady Rachel Ruto has urged women to embrace stable banking and collective investment to achieve financial empowerment and economic independence. Speaking during a women's empowerment forum in Kisii and Nyamira counties, Rachel said women should become creators, producers, entrepreneurs, investors and leaders in shaping Kenya's future. She encouraged them to unite, save and invest income-generating activities to improve livelihoods, strengthen families and promote economic growth.
2: Begin. Do not wait until you have a lot of money. 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So save what you can. Learn what you do not know and grow from where you are.
1: DCP leader Rigathi Gachagua has accused Health Cabinet Secretary Aden Duale of promoting divisive politics, targeting Kikuyu and Somali communities ahead of the 2027 general elections. Speaking at the party headquarters in Nairobi, Gachagua said the communities share long-standing ties, particularly in Isli, where people from the Mount Kenya and Northern Kenya have lived and conducted businesses together for years. He warned against attempts to create division between the two communities.
3: Jamii ya wa Somali na jamii ya Mlima Kenya, sisi ni partners ya biashara. Ukiangalia pale Isli, wa Kikuyu na wa Somali pale wanafanya biashara pamoja. Hakuna mtu anaweza kuja kati ya wa Kikuyu na wa Somali na hatuwezi kubali.
1: The Parents Association has urged boards of management, school heads and the Ministry of Education to put measures in place to address emergencies during the anticipated El Nino rains. Parents Association Chairperson Silas Obuhatsa says the measures will help prevent and mitigate effects of rains, while warning school administrators against sending learners home as the third term begins, particularly from 4 and grade 10 students.
4: Vile walisema kwamba tutakuwa na mvua nyingi mwaka huu. Nataka wazazi wajiandae na shule zao wote pamoja, wasaidie wakuu wa shule kupanga mikakati ya emergencies in case of floods. Watoto wote wasitumwe nyumbani. Whatsoever. Mambo ya school fees, wazazi wao na wakuu wa mashule wazungumzie.
1: Agriculture Cabinet Secretary Mutahi Kagwe has ordered a nationwide inspection of agrovet shops as the government intensifies crackdown on illegal and unsafe pesticides. The Pest and Control Board says unauthorized and smuggled pesticides imports have dropped by 95%, following increased surveillance at the border points and ports. Kagwe says Kenya will not allow pesticides banned elsewhere over health concerns to be sold locally and wants harmonized controls across EAC and COMESA countries. Nairobi Senator Edwin Sifuna has hit back at President William Ruto's claim that the opposition lacks agenda for Kenyans. Sifuna says Kenyans already understand the opposition's plan, accusing the president of being the only one who has failed to see it. He says the opposition remains focused on addressing issues affecting ordinary Kenyans and proving an alternative to the current administration ahead of the 2027 general elections.
5: Nilisikia akisema ati the bar has been raised.
6: When was the bar raised and by whom? Wewe uko hapo ndani kwa sababu ya slogan. Slogan ziliisha lini? Atuambi. Na ile kitu mimi najua, wa Kenya wameelewa agenda yetu.
1: And as the country nears the electioneering period, Deputy Inspector General of Police Gilbert Masengeli has announced that the police will flag individuals deemed unfit to seek public office and forward their names to IBC. Speaking during the launch of NCIC Uchaguzi Bila Noma campaign, Masengeli insisted that the National Police will decisively deal with gunism and sponsors of political intolerance.
7: We recommend to the IBC those individuals based on their track record of promoting or perpetrating violence in Kenya. As much as you have all the freedom, there are some limits when it comes to the threat to the common good of the public.
1: And that's the news update on East FM. I'm Tony Ngala.
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0: That's playing for News to FM, Kenya's premier Asian mix. This is the City Lights with Vishal, and right now it's time for your translate challenge. जहाँ पे आज की movie है, it's a three word movie, तीन शब्द की movie है in Hindi, and in English it sounds like this: The heart is yours. The heart is yours. कौन सी movie है in Hindi? You can send me answers on 0701 106 106.
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And the premier mix of today. 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